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3: QEW Toronto-bound Brant ramp to eastbound QEW is closed for construction. 403 westbound past Waterdown, 2 left lane shut there. Link Red Hill and the Skyway looking good. Eastbound Highway 5 approaching Highway 6 north at Coors Slab Drive. Construction still blocking the left lane. Couple of closures. Parkside Drive closed 6 north to Clapperson. Sherman Avenue closed. King to Cannon. 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I'm Giles Tingey, Legend 1029 Traffic in Minutes.
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0: In Sync on Legend 102.9 on a Wednesday morning edition of Sunny and Hayes. It is 542. Welcome to it. That sky is absolutely spectacular out there, which means there is more beautiful weather ahead. Matt's got those details, and it's here to stay, which is really good news, because after battling, you know, one day of sunshine and 14 days of rain, it's kind of nice to see this consecutive sunshine, which is great. I'll put a smile on everybody's face, and we'll put a smile on somebody's face. We've got Blue Rodeo tickets for you and a chance to get a $100 gift card at OL. That and more coming up on a Wednesday morning edition of Sunny and Hayes.
1: QEW northbound Grant Ramp to Toronto Bank. QEW is closed. 403 westbound approaching Waterdam. Two left lanes shut. Link Red Hill and the Skyway looking good. Eastbound Highway 5 approaching 6 North. Construction blocking the left lane there. Closures. Wilson Street closed between Sherman and Sanford. Margaret Street shut. First Street to Vinegar Hill. And Parkside Drive closed 6 North to Clapperson Avenue. 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
2: QEW northbound branch ramp to Toronto-bound QEW. That's closed for construction. Niagara-bound QEW is looking good. 403 westbound approaching Waterdown. Construction is blocking two left lanes. There's minor delays on the approach to that. Eastbound 403 is up to speed. Link Red Hill and the Skyway looking good. Eastbound Highway 5 approaching Highway 6 north. Construction blocking the left lane there. 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I'm Giles Tingey, Legend 102.9 Traffic in Minutes.
3: Thank you, Giles. It's 5:58. I'm Ryan Williams, and here are your morning headlines. One person has died following a collision in Paris, Ontario. Emergency crews responded to a call involving three vehicles on Highway 403 on Monday evening, where one driver was pronounced dead at the scene. OPP continued to investigate the collision. Two people from Brantford are facing drug trafficking charges. Brantford police began investigating a crash involving a stolen vehicle late Saturday night, which led officers to seize large amounts of both methamphetamine and fentanyl. The two men arrested face a combined 11 charges. And the Ticats have re-signed receiver Kenny Lawler. The new contract is one of the most expensive in CFL history for a receiver, coming in at $1 million for another 3 years in Hamilton. The Ticats kick off the 2026 season next week at home against Montreal. And those are your morning headlines.
4: Thank you, Ryan. My Legend Mad Haze forecast. We've got mainly sunny skies, highs to 26, clear and 12 overnight. Clearing in the morning with highs to 23 for tomorrow and on Friday. More sunny skies, highs to 22. 15 degrees right now.
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1: Hey, yesterday leaving, you know how I am about leaving this, at our, studios here at 25 Main Street West. We have underground parking. And, that's my greatest obsession is departing this building because, we're leaving around the time people are actually kind of coming in throughout the morning or whatever. So you'd gone, and then I thought, when I got into the parking garage, I thought I got plenty of time. It was about 28, it was just after 10 o'clock, after we finished the show. And, I get in the parking lot, I thought everybody's gonna be in the office already. It's not gonna be a problem. So I get in the car, and all of a sudden all these cars, you know, cause we're on the second level, so there's a ramp. Yeah. There were cars coming. Yeah. There's two or three cars. I must have been late, or maybe they were coming in later to work.
0: Yeah.
1: So as I go up that first ramp, you know how you make that right and you come around that. I know that, Ryan, you are in the first level.
2: Yeah, my parking spot is like right next to the door. And it's also important to note, there's only one way in, one way out. So if you're trying to leave and someone's trying to come in, it's a mess.
1: 100%. So as I'm thinking, okay, I'm on the home stretch. This is fantastic. I'm coming around the corner. I see the door and then I see what I thought was you in the car. And I thought, okay, I'll let Ryan get out first. And so you, who I thought was you, pull out, and then the garage door opened, so more cars were coming in. So I thought it was you backing into a parking spot. So we all kind of, I got out of the way. You, who I thought was you, parked over to the side, and we let those three cars go by. Of course, not that I expect, hey, thank you, neighbor, anything like that. Nobody says anything. Nobody waves, nobody anything.
3: You I know, just, that bothers you.
1: I think because I don't know what the etiquette is. Who's supposed to
3: you know what?
1: Drive
3: I think,
1: crazy?
3: I think the thing is that everybody's focusing on getting through to their spot, and that's why there's no pleasantries or anything, because people don't know what's going to be at the next turn, so you're just kind of
1: and maybe that's me too,
3: on
1: but
3: what
1: I,
3: you're
1: but
3: doing.
1: No matter what I'm doing, if I'm having a hard time and somebody, like on the way out, another gentleman was pulled out to the side to let me out, and I looked, you know, and waved over him, because I'm always so appreciative of that. Now, I looked over, and I waved over. I thought it was Ryan, and I waved, you know, see you later, because he was parked waiting to let me go. Mm-hmm. And so this morning I said, you know, really appreciate, you know, Ryan, you pulling over as well, let me. And he goes, that wasn't me. And I said, well, what do you mean it wasn't you?
2: I go, huh?
1: And I said, don't you drive a red car? He said, no.
3: Oh, my God.
1: I don't know who I was waiting to.
3: I don't know who the heck the guy was.
1: I passed that guy
3: because we left at the same time yesterday, whereas normally you have to wait for like 10, 15 minutes because you think it's going to be so much better. So I waited later yesterday than I normally did.
1: No, you got hit by a bunch of cars.
3: Two cars.
1: Yeah.
3: The red car. And
1: that
3: then,
1: red car, right?
3: And then the car.
1: You mean now Ryan?
3: Yeah,
2: sorry about that.
3: Fake Ryan.
2: My bad.
3: Yeah, fake Ryan. And then another guy. And I've left earlier and had no problems, gone straight through. So your whole theory that
1: doesn't make
3: if
1: any
3: you
1: sense.
3: Hang
1: I get
3: around
1: it,
3: that it's going to be so much better, it's not.
1: And you know what the thing is? It's, I think that you become, I mean, what was it, a couple years ago that I had a car accident. And, from that moment on, you're almost, I'm a little more cautious about stuff. And I think, now, am I more cautious than an underground? Because it's the unknown what's coming around the corner that always
3: gets
1: me off.
3: I've been in car accidents.
1: I know, you always look at it.
3: But I don't, I mean, how many car accidents have actually happened in this underground parking? I'd be curious to know.
1: Well, and I don't even look at it that way. I just think that I always remember the person that's coming at you, because most of the cars that I see when they're coming down that ramp, they're driving really fast.
3: Yeah.
1: Like, I can't get over that.
3: But, you know, you honk when you're getting up to the top of the ramp.
1: Yep.
3: And did you notice there's a mirror there?
1: Yeah.
3: So you can see if somebody
1: they have
3: is
1: put
3: coming.
1: The mirror there because it wasn't there before, so which is good to know.
3: So I mean,
1: hey, my biggest thing, whoever's in that red car, sorry, I thought you were Ryan. I'm waving. Thanks so much. Really appreciate it. I don't know why I thought your car was red because your car's gray. Isn't
2: I don't
1: it?
2: Know. Yeah, I don't know either.
1: Oh, I don't know. Anyway,
3: well, and the other thing is that I passed that car, so that car was coming in. So why would you have thought that Ryan was coming in?
1: Because the way the car was, because they had backed, that red car is next to your car. So they okay. backed in almost to let me go.
3: Oh.
1: So for some reason, I thought it was wrong. The person, at one point, they were backed in, and they must have got on their phone and did something. I thought, oh, that's got to be Ryan. I don't know what I was thinking. I wave to anybody and everybody, and they're not even people I know. I don't even know what I'm doing.
3: I know.
1: Oh, well.
3: It's really unfortunate that there isn't an entrance and an exit way, because I know this is a daily stressor for
1: yes,
3: you.
1: Yes, it is. It is a daily
3: getting
1: stressor.
3: Out of here.
1: It really is. So here, everybody in the underground, get out of my way.
3: Yeah, that's right. Maybe we should close the parking garage around 10 o'clock every morning, just to give you the ability.
1: Exit.
3: Yeah. We give a 10-minute window where the parking lot is closed and only Sonny can leave.
1: In fact, one of the people I passed, I'm sure they have that look on their face like, oh, no, it's her again.
3: Yes, maybe. Yeah. Hey, speaking of, let's take a look at your drive.
4: QEW, Niagara-bound Brant ramp to the Toronto-bound QEW is closed for construction. Niagara-bound QEW, that's nice and clear. 403 is up to speed in both directions. Now the previous incident has been cleared. Link Red Hill and the Skyway looking good. Eastbound Highway 5 approaching Highway 6 North. Construction blocking the left lane. Wilson Street closed between Sherman and Sanford. Parkside Drive shut 6 North to Clapperson Avenue. 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I'm Giles Tingey, Legend 1029 Traffic in minutes.
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1: All right, I got a couple questions for you guys. Right. Now, I think you and I have the same age of Apple iPad, like the iPad. I bought mine maybe, I don't know, 6 or 7 years ago, maybe?
0: No, mine's newer than that.
1: Newer, okay. Because
0: mine's an iPad Air. Which came
1: I don't know what mine is. Okay, mine is. Mine was when I went and got a new one, I got a very basic one. So there's no bells and whistles. It doesn't do all this other stuff. Anyway, yesterday I noticed, and it's like your wife Patty with her phone. The battery keeps. I feel like I'm always charging the thing all the time. Yeah. Could that mean that the iPad needs?
0: Oh yeah, you don't. You don't get a new battery.
1: You get a new iPad.
0: Yeah.
1: So I'm on, I'm getting ready to do an email, and the keyboard, I don't know if it was, I was on Facebook. Somebody sent me a message. I'm on Facebook, so I'm gonna send a message back. And so I hit the keyboard to send the message, and the keyboard appears on the screen in split. Like half of it's on one side and half of it's on the other.
0: Yeah.
1: And I'm thinking, what is going on? So I thought, okay, Sonny, try to figure this out. So I did because very rarely do I YouTube. I go, why is my keyboard split in half? What can I do? Mm. So the thanks to YouTube, it did guide me, put two fingers on each side of the iPad and bring it over, and it will unite. But why would it separate like that?
2: It was, you might have just accidentally pressed the merge button, because there is a button to separate it for whatever reason. I don't know who in the world would even use that.
1: Yeah. Exactly. And every so often, it's like, don't you ever find something comes up and you go, like, I had to have done that then.
0: Yeah. Like, my iPad is not that old, and already I'm noticing
1: the battery is
0: running down really fast, which probably means that it's, you know,
1: it's time to do something.
0: And plus, it keeps telling me that I need to do an update.
1: Yeah.
0: But I don't have enough space. And so I need to, and I don't know if this would take a lot. My wife takes pictures of recipes.
1: Oh, that's going to fill up a lot. Yeah.
0: TV shows.
1: Yeah, yeah.
0: And there are just tons and tons of photos. And I say, we got clear. Oh, I did that, I need that. So the bottom line is that there's so much stuff that we can't upgrade the iPad, so eventually it'll probably be at a point where, you know. It's
1: okay,
0: not
1: I didn't
0: work.
1: Realize when there's an update, if you don't, it'll say you don't have enough space to
2: update.
1: My update came, so I obviously have a lot of room because my update, I updated on Friday. See, unlike you, you don't like to update, but as soon as I see updates, like danger, update immediately.
0: Well, the last update I did on my iPad, nothing has worked the same since.
1: I know that does
0: happen. I would do a fresh update because apparently that helps to correct some of the things from the past update. But now I can't because I have no space.
1: You have too many recipes.
0: Yeah, I do. I do. At least I'm eating well. Here's Madonna on Legend 102.9.

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3: QEW, Niagara Bound Brant Ramp 2, the Toronto Bound QEW is closed for construction. Niagara Bound QEW, that's nice and clear. 403 is up to speed in both directions now. The previous incident has been cleared. Link Red Hill on the Skyway looking good. Eastbound Highway 5 approaching Highway 6 North. Construction blocking the left lane. Wilson Street closed between

0: 1029.
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0: Shania Twain on Legend 102.9, Sonny and Hayes, 6:39 on Wednesday morning. Well, in Ticat news, a big player signing yesterday, well, a contract extension for receiver Kenny Lawler.
1: Yeah, the largest for receiver in CFL history, getting $1 million over, what, two seasons?
0: Isn't it three?
1: Yeah. It'll be extended for three.
0: 2028.
1: Yeah. Which is incredible. He says this is where he wants to be.
0: Well, and you know, I mean, he is an amazing player. And the great thing about having a receiver like Kenny Lawler is that a lot of teams will double cover him.
1: Yeah.
0: And then that allows other receivers to be open. So it's good. But the thing is, even when he's double covered, he makes some amazing catches.
1: He is fast. And I think what I really like, and he actually said it in an interview about his relationship with Bo Leva, I think they complement each other so well. And there was a comment where they said Bo Leva makes him better, but Lawler says, we make everybody better. And that's the whole thing. You're on a team, you take care of each other.
0: Well, he's 31, which is getting up there for a football player, and it's a three-year contract. So, you know, he's just getting older and older. But the thing is that he's a smart player. So even if he starts to lose a step, he's smart. He knows how to get out of, you know, some pretty tight situations to get himself open. And I think with that brain of his, he'll be able to play for quite a few seasons yet.
1: I always find what's really incredible about him when he makes a really massive play and everybody in the audience, like everybody in the stands, is flipping out. I love his reaction because he just, you know, he just gets flipped right out. And I just love him. I keep thinking to myself, if I was a ball player, that's the way I'd react.
0: Yeah. So good to see he's going to be around for a while. More great music coming up on Legend.
2: Major routes are looking good this morning. QEW and 403 up to speed in both directions. Link Red Hill and the Skyway also nice and quiet. Eastbound Highway 5 approaching 6 north. There's construction blocking the left lane. Skinner Road is closed between Dundas and Gardenbrook. Sherman Avenue closed King to Cannon. Parkside Drive shut down 6 north across to Clapperson Avenue. 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
1: Well, you know, the Rogers Stadium that opened last year, it had all kinds of bad reviews from people who were there, traffic problems,
2: access
1: getting in and out,
2: yeah. Oh.
1: And the sound. And they said they'd taken a lot of steps to fix that, but people are still complaining about the sound of the Bruno Mars concert.
2: Oh, I can't believe this. They said some of the homes were rattled at least 10 kilometers away in Thornhill area.
1: Yeah.
2: So I'm thinking, man, I mean, ever since this place opened, there's
1: been nothing but trouble.
2: Crazy.
1: And they've increased the number of concerts this summer, which is upsetting people because there are going to be more nights like this. And there's an upcoming concert with AC/DC.
2: That ought to be fun. Yeah.
1: You think Bruno Mars is loud? Oh, my God. AC/DC will be breaking windows.
2: But what I don't understand about this, when they were planning this whole stadium thing, would you not have realized, you know, sound barrier,
1: yeah,
2: like the whole bit, the access? Because I remember when it first opened Rogers, there, somebody was saying you can't access it with the goat, like.
1: Well, Chris Martin and Coldplay were playing there last summer. He was trashing it from the stage.
2: Well, and then he apologized afterwards. Yeah, but all the things he said were true.
1: True.
2: Yeah.
1: So, Russell Crowe took a little heat for, his treatment of fans, but he was just basically trying to get them orderly as they were looking for autographs.
2: Well, and he got to a point where you know how, an autograph seeker can be. So I can imagine what was causing a bit of a problem.
1: Yeah.
2: So maybe he had to raise his voice and go, look, you gotta move out of the way.
1: Yeah.
2: Well, all of a sudden, you know what happens?
1: Yeah.
2: Photographs, it looks like he's really upset. He's just saying, look, you know what? It's crazy. You know, it wasn't the time or place.
1: Yeah, and he was signing autographs. He was signing the autographs, but just, like, don't
2: cool out everybody.
1: Cool
2: out
1: everybody. And finally, the latest celebrity that's dead and then not dead is Barry Gibb of the Bee Gees.
2: Can you imagine, Barry Gibb is sitting in his backyard leading a really happy life, and he looks and he goes, oh man, I died, and I didn't even know it.
1: And the tributes were pouring in, and then he had to reach out and say, I'm alive and well, and everything's fine.
2: Oh.
1: And that is your entertainment news on Legend 102.9.

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3: Major routes continue to run well this morning. QEW and the 403 up to speed in both directions. Link Red Hill and the Skyway looking good. Eastbound Highway 5 approaching 6 North. There's construction block in the left lane, not causing us too much in the way of delays. Just be aware of it on the approach. Wilson Street closed between Sherman and Sanford. Parkside Drive shut 6 North to Clapperton Avenue. 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
4: Thanks, Giles. It's 7 o'clock. I'm Ryan Williams, and here are your morning headlines. One person has died following a collision in Paris, Ontario. Emergency crews responded to a call involving three vehicles on Highway 403 on Monday evening, where one driver was pronounced dead at the scene. OPP continue to investigate the collision. Two men from Brantford are facing drug trafficking charges. Brantford police began investigating a crash involving a stolen vehicle late Saturday night, which led officers to seize large amounts of both methamphetamine and fentanyl. The two men arrested face a combined 11 charges. And the Ticats have re-signed receiver Kenny Lawler. The new contract is one of the most expensive in CFL history for a receiver, coming in at $1 million for another 3 years in Hamilton. The Ticats kick off the 2026 season next week at home against Montreal. And those are your morning headlines.
5: Thanks, Ryan. 7:01, my legend Matt Hayes forecast. We've got mainly sunny skies, highs to 26, clear and 12 overnight. We're looking at sunshine tomorrow, highs to 23, more sun on Friday, temperatures to 22, 15 degrees right now.
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2: Be caller 10 at 905-645-5483 for your chance to win a pair of tickets to see Blue Rodeo August 29th at RBC Amphitheater.

0: Blue Rodeo on Legend 102.9, Sunny and Hayes, 7:12 on a Wednesday morning. Hey, that was Blue Rodeo, Blue Rodeo in concert, and caller number 10 joins us on the line.
1: And that would be Trina this morning. How are you, Trina?
2: I'm great. How are you?
1: Very good, thanks. Are we off going into work this morning, or what's on your to-do list?
2: I'm working at home.
1: Oh, okay.
0: Nice. Now, can you say what you do at home?
2: Yeah, I'm Makota. I work at St. Joe's. I live in Bentonville, so I don't have to do the drive that you get to do anymore.
1: Oh, there you go, Trina. There you go.
0: I'm jealous.
1: Yeah.
0: Yeah.
1: So you said you're at St. Joe's. You're a coder, did you say?
2: Yeah, I know. Nobody knows what that is.
1: Yeah.
0: Well, yeah, what is it?
1: Yeah, I'd like to know what it is, if you don't mind.
2: Oh, gosh. It's a health record technician. We read the charts, and then we apply all the procedures and diagnoses you have to a document that gets sent to the government for staff and funding.
1: Oh, okay. Well, right. That's a big job.
0: That's kind of technical. Yeah.
1: Wow. Oh, good for you, Trina. How long have you been doing that?
2: For like 20-something years.
1: Wow.
0: Well, at least it's nice that you can do that from home, right?
2: It's great now, but 5 years now.
0: Wow. Oh, good for you.
1: Good for you. Well,
0: good for you.
1: You know what? You're going to have to come into, not our town, but you're going to have to come into, for your Blue Rodeo tickets that you've won. You have to go to Toronto to RBC Amphitheater to see
2: RBC?
1: Blue.
2: Okay, great.
1: Yeah, at August 29th, RBC.
0: I don't know. I've heard that Blue Rodeo is going to start doing concerts from home. So, maybe you can go to their house. Yeah.
2: Hey, that'll be good.
0: Yeah. Stay on the line, Trina, so we can get your details and have a great day.
1: Have a good one.
2: You too. Bye-bye.
1: Bye.
3: Major routes are looking good this morning. QEW and the 403 up to speed in both directions. Link Red Hill in the Skyway not looking too bad. Bit of downbound Red Hill volume around the area of mud, but it's not causing too much of a slowdown. Eastbound Highway 5 approaching 6 North. Construction blocking the left lane. Closures. Parkside Drive shut 6 North to Clapperson Avenue. Sherman Avenue closed at King to Cannon. And Wilson Street shut between Sherman and Sanford. 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
15: 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We'll see if I'm leaking.

0: trick ending. I started coming on before the song.
1: Yeah,
0: was
1: let
0: over.
1: Him finish up.
0: Good thing Ryan didn't turn my microphone on yet, or then I would look really stupid. But I'm calling myself out, so I'm making myself stupid.
1: That's right. You are.
0: Well,
1: yeah.
0: You know what?
1: Better you than me.
0: Yeah, I'm not ashamed to do it. 7:22, Sunny and Hayes on a Wednesday morning. Well, we all crave sleep, and what's the right amount of sleep? They say that there is a sweet spot for sleep.
1: Well, and they're giving you this kind of average here, like 6.4 and 7.8 hours of sleep a
0: night.
1: Between
0: there.
1: Between that area, yeah. You can do it.
0: I'd say my sweet spot is 7.
1: 7?
0: If I can get 7, then that I'm good. I would love 8, but I rarely get 8. I think I tend to get 6 more often, which isn't good enough.
1: That's usually mine is 6. Yeah. I really struggle because, again, when they say how many hours of sleep you get, I go to bed and wake up 6.5 hours later or 7 hours. Mine is go to bed, get up, got to go to the wash.
0: Like well, and that's why it'd be interesting for you to be like, you know, tracking your sleep with one of those.
1: Oh, those watches where they do, yeah.
0: Because that's what they're talking about. Like, you know, 6.4 hours of good solid sleep, not like I got up and went to the bathroom and then I got up again. You know, that's not like a solid night's sleep. And that's what those trackers would tell you.
1: And that's the thing. I mean, I've got the tracker on my, you know, the iPhone has that. You can track it on your iPhone, I think, Ryan, too, and it'll tell you. I don't know how it does that.
2: I mean, I'm looking at mine because I wear my Apple Watch to bed.
1: Yeah.
2: I average around 7 hours a night.
0: Do you?
2: Yeah, that's my sweet spot.
1: So when it's tracking it, it's you getting solid 7 hours.
0: It breaks it down, right? It tells you when you get into your, like, REM sleep.
2: Core sleep. Yeah. It even, like, if I wake up for, like, a second, it'll tell me. What's the other one? REM sleep.
1: Okay, is there pee break sleep? Is that one of the categories there? No.
2: It doesn't label that, but it might be.
0: That's under the category of old person sleep.
1: No, I don't know. I've been like this since I was a kid. So it's not old person for me.
0: You were born with an 80-year-old bladder.
1: I think that's what it is. That could be the answer.
0: Yeah. Maybe you should try and replace that part and get something newer. Hey, let's get back to more great music. Here's Toto on Legend 102.9.

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3: Major, it's looking good. QEW and the 403 up to speed in both directions. Seeing some slowdowns coming off the link onto downbound at Red Hill Valley Parkway around the Mud area. Eastbound Highway 5 approaching Highway 6 North. Construction's blocking the left lane. Closures, Shaver Road between Carluke Road and Butter Road. There's lane restrictions in effect. Sherman Avenue closed King to Cannon. Wilson Street shut down between Sherman and Sanford. 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I'm Giles Tingey, Legend 1029 Traffic in Minutes.
4: Thank you, Giles. 7:30, my Legend Matt Hayes forecast. We've got sunny skies, highs to 26, clear and 12 overnight. Sunshine 23 for tomorrow. And on Friday, more of the same with highs to 22. 15 degrees right now.
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0: Tears for Fears on Legend 1029, Sunny and Hayes, 741 on a Wednesday morning. So, okay, $21,000 in perfume stolen from 13 Shoppers Drug Marts since April. My question is, why is perfume such a hot commodity? I mean, I get knocking over jewelry stores. I get that. But what's the big deal with perfume?
1: You obviously, I don't know whether your wife Patty.
0: No, I don't buy cologne. She's not into perfume, so I know nothing. They say it's high end. Is this stuff really expensive?
1: Yes, it is. It's
0: like
1: very
0: how much?
1: High end. Well, you could pay maybe like I have. One of my favorite perfumes of all time is the original Chanel Number 5 or whatever. So yeah. You get a small bottle of it. It can run you about, I don't know, $125, $150 a bottle, depending on the size. Remember, cologne and perfume are different. Perfume costs more than cologne, and yes, it is very, very pricey. They're all designer. They're all you know. That's the big thing when you used to travel and you went to duty free. You thought you could get the perfumes.
0: For less money.
1: Hundreds and hundreds of dollars worth each bottle could be worth. So it's worth a ton of money. The thing that
0: I'm assuming that when you, I'm not a thief, so I don't really know how this works.
1: Yeah.
0: But when you steal jewelry, do you go to pawn shops to try and unload it there? Where do you take your perfumes to unload it?
1: Well, that's what I keep thinking. You took it, and when the police, grabbed the four guys that had been taking it, all the packaging had Shoppers Drug Mart on the outside of the cellophane. So how do you carefully remove that? Because if you're gonna give it away on the black market, you want it all sealed, right?
0: Yeah.
1: But that Shoppers Drug Mart thing is gonna be on it. How do you get rid of that? You put a little
0: sticker. You set up a kiosk in the parking lot of a Shoppers Drug Mart. Shoppers Drug Mart perfume marked down.
1: And the thing is, are you selling it for part of the, the point of stealing it and selling it for less money? I mean, the gold they're taking it, they're going to melt it down, do whatever it is, they're going to do with it.
0: You know how they caught these four guys?
1: How?
0: They smelled fantastic. More great music coming up on Legend.
2: QEW in the 403 up to speed. Link westbound at Dartnell. There's reports of a crash coming in. That explains the buildup of traffic in that area. Eastbound link looking good. Red Hills running well in both directions. Eastbound Highway 5 approaching 6 North. Construction blocking the left lane. Closures. Wilson Street closed between Sherman and Sanford. Sherman closed from King to Cannon. And Parkside Drive shut down 6 North to Clapperson Avenue. 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I'm Giles Tingey, Legend 1029 Traffic in Minutes.
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0: Sarah McLachlan on Legend 1029, Sonny and Hayes, 751 on a Wednesday morning. Well, Statistics Canada asked people to rate their life satisfaction on a scale of 0 to 10. So this encompasses health, personal relationships, and feelings of security.
1: Okay.
0: Okay. So what do you think was the age where people felt most satisfied with their life? And it's a different number for men as it is for a woman. So give me one for a guy and one for a woman.
1: Okay, so this is security, their personal lives, everything else.
0: Yes.
1: Okay.
0: Health, everything.
1: Everything. Okay, so for men?
0: Yeah.
1: I'm going to say 50.
0: Okay.
1: And for women, I'm going to say 45.
0: Okay. Ryan, you want to take a guess?
2: I am just going to say that I think the age for women is younger than men. I'm going to say for men, I'm actually going to take 45 for men and then 40 for women.
0: Okay. This is going to blow your mind.
1: Okay.
0: All right. Scores for men peaked in their 80s. Scores were highest for women in their 70s.
1: So this is where they felt they're most satisfied. I wonder, with women in the 70s, I'm going to take the female part of it. I wonder if it's because that's when your kids are fully grown out of the house and now you're a grandparent. And that's most people that I know that are grandparents now find that to be their most fulfilling. So that would make sense for me for women. Now, the men you said in their 80s.
0: Yeah.
1: That's the more surprising one.
0: I know.
1: Really surprising.
0: I know. But they're saying that this is a sign that that a lot of people have done the right retirement planning.
1: So they're in
0: a good place financially. If you're not a good place financially, you're probably not going to rate that high on, you know, these age groups.
1: Yeah, right.
0: Yeah.
1: Mm-hmm.
0: But I was shocked because, you know, before I read this, I would have guessed in the ranges that you were both talking.
1: Yeah.
0: But as you just said, right? Like your kids are grown. You're maybe retired. You have time to travel. You have time to spend with your grandchildren and enjoy them.
1: No cares, no worries.
0: Yeah.
1: It's all about having fun.
0: So, you know, what it's saying is the best is yet to come.
1: You got it.
0: Woohoo! Yeah. Hey, let's get back to Mark Rae Music. Here's Richard Marx on Legend 102.9.

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3: QEW northbound Brant ramp to Toronto-bound QEW remains closed for construction. Also, Niagara-bound ramp to Brant has the right lane blocked for ongoing roadwork. 403 continues to run up to speed in both directions. Link westbound at Dartnell, there's a crash there. Just approach that area with caution, causing some minor delays. Red Hill's running well. Eastbound Highway 5 approaching 6 North. Construction blocking the left lane. Struggling with debt? 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I'm Giles Tingey, Legend 1029 Traffic in Minutes.
4: Thanks, Giles. It's 7:59. I'm Ryan Williams, and here are your morning headlines. One person has died following a collision in Paris, Ontario. Emergency crews responded to a call involving three vehicles on Highway 403 on Monday evening, where one driver was pronounced dead at the scene. OPP continued to investigate the collision. Two men from Brantford are facing drug trafficking charges. Brantford police began investigating a crash involving a stolen vehicle late Saturday night, which led officers to seize large amounts of both methamphetamine and fentanyl. The two men arrested face a combined 11 charges. And the Ticats have re-signed receiver Kenny Lawler. The new contract is one of the most expensive in CFL history for a receiver, coming in at $1 million for another 3 years in Hamilton. The Ticats kick off their 2026 season next week at home against Montreal. And those are your morning headlines.
5: Thank you, Ryan. 801, my legend Matt Hayes forecast. A sunny day today, highs to 26. Clear and 12 overnight. Tomorrow, sunshine 23. And on Friday, more sunshine, temperatures to 22. 17 degrees right now.
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5: All right, let's for a $100 OLG card. You just have to get Sonny to guess today's secret word.
6: All right, our first contestant this morning, first-time player for a Word Up, Sherry. Good morning, Sherry. I'm going to leave the room. Matt's going to explain everything to you, and I'll be back.
5: All right, okay. Sherry, you've never played before, right?
7: No, not this game.
5: Okay, so you got to get Sonny to guess the secret word. And I'm going to give that to you, but I also have to tell you that you can give one-word clues only to get Sonny to guess the secret word. So, today's secret word is survivor, okay? The secret word is survivor. Yeah. These are the three words you cannot use as clues. Television, as in the TV show Survivor. So you can't say television, you can't say crash, or you can't say accident, okay? So those words, if you use any of those three words, you're disqualified. One-word clues only to get Sonny to say survivor, okay?
7: Yeah.
5: Okay, I'm bringing Sonny back in and giving you a second to think up a clue that will get her today to say today's secret word. Let's see.
6: Okay, Sherry, have you got something for me?
7: I do.
6: Okay.
7: Okay, a lot.
6: What was the word? A lot?
7: Alive.
6: Oh, alive. Alive. Alive. Alive. I can't even think of anything. Alive. Human?
5: No. That was a very good clue, though, Sherry.
6: Oh,
5: very good clue.
6: Sorry, Sherry.
5: Maybe that clue will actually come to light with
6: the next
5: clue. Next
6: clue, okay.
5: That we're going to get from Lorraine. All right. Lorraine, what is your clue for Sonny?
8: Cancer.
6: Okay. Alive cancer. Man. I don't see how either of those words have anything to do with each other. Alive cancer.
5: When you know, it'll all make sense.
6: Yeah, I guess so. Yeah. I'm going to say, like, but it's not going to even make any sense what I'm going to say.
5: Really?
6: Well, I'm going to say then disease. So-
5: Well, that does make sense but
6: to
5: it's
6: that,
5: not,
6: but
5: yeah,
6: isn't it?
5: Yeah.
6: I'm so, yeah.
5: All right, all right. It's going to get clear. But both were great clues, I think.
6: Yeah.
5: All right, Stan. Stan, what's your clue for Sonny?
6: Stan, buddy.
9: How you doing? How about revived?
6: Revived.
5: Review your clues.
6: Okay.
5: You should write them down. Do you write them down?
6: Yes, I do.
5: Oh, okay.
6: I always do. So it doesn't...
5: right.
6: Okay, like... Revive. Emergency?
5: No. Nope. Okay, we got to move on to Albert.
6: Okay.
5: Albert, what is your one-word clue
6: really
5: for Sonny?
6: I need help on this one.
5: Go ahead, Albert.
10: Outlast.
5: What was that?
10: Outlast.
6: Okay. Okay. I'm alive cancer. I am really stumped. Is that ever ridiculous on my part? It's probably so obvious.
5: It will be when you.
6: Oh, Outlast. Remission?
5: No. No. Okay. 905-645-5483 with your clue for Sonny. Okay, what's your name?
11: Michelle.
5: Okay, what's your word for Sonny, Michelle?
11: Lived. L-I-V-E-D. Lived.
6: Okay.
5: Go through your clues.
6: Yeah. Okay.
11: You got this. So, come on.
6: Okay. Last. Okay, I got it. Survivor?
11: Yes!
6: Finally.
5: See, it did make sense.
6: 75,000 people helping me out on that one.
5: All really good clues, I thought, this morning. All
6: they
5: really
6: were
5: good
6: all
5: clues.
6: Really, you yeah. know what I must tell you? What's your name this morning?
5: Michelle,
6: I must tell you, last week, I don't know if you tuned in last week, I got it immediately last week.
11: Yes.
6: But this week was really, I don't know what was wrong with me.
5: Yeah,
6: but
5: well,
6: survive. And they were all great clues.
5: You survived it.
6: Yeah, I did.
5: Yeah. congratulations, Michelle. Stay on the line so we can get your details and have a great day.
11: Thank you.
6: Okay, bye.
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10: QEW Niagara bound approaching Trafalgar. There's a crash blocking the center lane. Traffic is moving around either side of the incident, but just be aware of that on the approach. Also, the Niagara bound ramp to Brandt Construction there blocking the right lane. 403 is up to speed in both directions. Link westbound at Dartnell. There's a collision there. Minor delays on the approach. Eastbound Highway 5 approaching Highway 6 North Construction blocking the left lane. Closures. Wilson Street closed between Sherman and Sanford. Shaver Road between Carluke and Butter Road. Lane restrictions in effect there. And Parkside Drive closed 6 North to Clapperson Avenue. 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

0: Green Day on Legend 102.9, Sunny and Hayes, 8:24 on a Wednesday morning. Well, are you ready for this? The latest workout craze, chess, boxing. It's exactly as it sounds.
1: So it's 11-round match. So what it is you're alternating between playing a game of chess and boxing.
0: Right.
1: So
0: and you do 3 minutes of each.
1: Yeah.
0: So you're playing chess for 3 minutes, time expires, then you go into the ring and you box for 3 minutes. And then you go back to playing chess again.
1: So they're offering these, like they're like 90 minute classes.
0: Yeah.
1: So there's even versions of it, like high intensity, ring work, strategic chess training.
0: Yeah.
1: I mean, it doesn't sound too bad because this is somewhere in the U.S. So I mean, is it going to come to a gym near us soon? Who knows?
0: Really, like I don't, like either do one thing or the other, you know?
1: Well,
0: you
1: want to
0: play chess, play chess. You want to box, box.
1: But I think what this is, you know, when you're doing interval training is taking a rest from your body.
0: Yeah,
1: and so maybe this rest is, you know, working your mind, then you get back in the ring, working your mind, get back in the ring, punch somebody in the head, get back in the ring. I don't know. I'm, you know, I don't know. What do you think of it, Ryan? You're younger.
2: Well, if I were to do chess boxing, I would heavily rely on my boxing ability. Because I don't think I'd be very good at chess. So it's 11 rounds, right?
0: Do you have boxing ability?
1: Yeah.
2: I mean, more than I have chess ability.
0: Okay. Right.
1: Yeah, really. You have a good point, Ryan. I think we're going to put it, I love the game of chess and I played it years and years and years ago. I mean, I don't remember it now.
0: Yeah,
1: and it's
0: I
1: a real thinking
0: chess.
1: Game.
0: It is. I know.
1: So.
2: I don't like thinking, so that's not for me.
1: But well, even you got to think when you box too, right?
0: Either a checkmate. Or a knockout will end the whole match before the number of rounds is up.
1: So I
0: know that I would probably, if the boxing started it, I'd probably get knocked out. I'd never wind up
1: done.
0: On the chessboard.
1: You'd be finished. I gotcha.
0: Hey, here's Van Morrison on Legend 102.9.

0: 1029.
1: QEW Niagara bound approaching Trafalgar. There's a crash blocking the center lane. Traffic is moving around either side of the incident, but just be aware of that on the approach. Also, the Niagara bound ramp to Brant construction there blocking the right lane. 403 is up to speed in both directions. Link westbound at Dartmoor. There's a collision there. Minor delays on the approach. Eastbound Highway 5 approaching Highway 6 north construction blocking the left lane. Closures. Wilson Street closed between Sherman and Sanford. Shaver Road between Carluke and Butter Road. Lane restrictions in effect there, and Parkside Drive closed 6 North to Clapperson Avenue. 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

0: Stevie Nicks on Legend 102.9, Sonny and Hayes, 8:43 on a Wednesday morning. Well, now we know who the Canadiens will be facing when they wrap up the series with Carolina.
1: Oh, I'm very happy that you said it like that.
0: Did you like the positivity that I'm presenting?
1: Yesterday, one of my girlfriends said to me, you know, Matt wasn't giving you, like, encouragement for the Canadiens yesterday because, you know, I was a little bit wah, because they lost. Now, tonight, it's a 2-1 lead for the Hurricanes.
0: Yeah.
1: They are at the Bell Centre in Montreal. Is it a must for them to win Montreal? Well, yeah, because it goes back to, then they're back to the one back and forth. Like, they're going to go back to Carolina, Raleigh, and then they come back to the Bell Centre.
0: They just need to hire an Uber to drive them to the other side of the ice.
1: Oh, stop it already. But you know what? The thing that I love about Montreal is that everybody said, you know, they weren't going to get past Tampa Bay. Everybody said, so can they win it tonight?
0: Yeah.
1: I think sure.
0: You kick them when they're down and then they get up.
1: That's right. That's the way it is. Now, having said that, nobody expected the other team that's going to be playing, the
0: Golden
1: winner,
0: Knights.
1: Like the Golden Knights. Nobody, I think Avalanche were really heavily favored in that matchup, and they won 4 straight with Mitch Marner, former Maple Leaf.
0: Yeah, that must hurt.
1: I'm thinking there's...
0: If you're a Leafs fan,
1: Well, I think a lot of Leaf fans are thinking, wow, this guy is going to the Stanley Cup playoffs.
0: Yeah. And what changed? Other than teams... He's the same Mitch Marner, but all of a sudden he's lighting it up, right?
2: That's all that was needed, though.
1: I think, you know, sometimes when you say you need a change and you're working, you know, you're doing a job, you know, you hear about somebody that's been at a job for I don't know how many years, and then they decide to make a big, bold change and think, how can they do it? And all of a sudden this whole different productive side of them comes through.
0: Yeah.
1: Maybe that's what it was with him, right?
0: Yeah.
1: You
0: maybe
1: know?
0: More Leafs need to go to other teams.
1: Hey,
0: let's get back to more great music. It's coming up on Legend.
3: QEW Niagara Bound approaching Trafalgar. There's a crash blocking 3 right lanes. Niagara Bound ramp to Brampt construction blocking the right lane. 403 continues to run well this morning in both directions. Link Red Hill and the Skyway up to speed. Eastbound Highway 5 approaching Highway 6 North construction blocking the left lane. Wilson Street closed between Sherman and Sanford. 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Traffic in minutes.
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0: Sitting color on Legend 1029, Sunny and Hayes, 852 on a Wednesday morning. The roller coaster ride of gas prices continues. And, if you need gas, if you can hold off for 24 hours, there's a big price drop coming tomorrow. In fact, it's the biggest price drop since, I think, April 24th.
1: Are you kidding me? Like more than 10 cents or something like that?
0: It's 10 cents.
1: Oh, is it 10 cents? Because yeah. I went yesterday and I was doing the jig of joy because I paid $179.9 and I thought that was a really great price.
0: Yeah.
1: What is it at your place?
0: I don't know. I wasn't paying attention. Okay.
1: I always look. I look all the time at gas stations, the price of gas. You don't look up and say, oh man, it's down. I should get some gas.
0: No, I don't because if I don't need it, then there's no point in looking.
1: Listen.
0: I look when I need it.
1: Listen to me.
0: Yeah.
1: Listen to me. If that needle isn't on the full, you need it. So you should always look and see what the price of gas is.
0: Okay. So, my gas gauge is like a hair from full. So you would stop and fill up a hair,
1: I have filled up when there's, okay, there's the line when it's full and then the next line over, you know, the first line over. Sometimes when I want to get it because it's so cheap, I will fill up that little portion.
0: Oh,
1: that
0: man.
1: Little section just to save.
0: Well, no wonder you're looking at the price all the time.
1: But that's just, I think I just become like everyone else. You just look at what you think it's such a great, like you just said, 10 cents off.
0: Yeah.
1: And I wish I'd known well in advance because I can't do
0: anything. That's all right.
1: Else.
0: You'll throw a hair into it tomorrow. Hey, let's get back to more great music. Talking Heads on Legend 1029.

0: Legend 1029, Sunny and Hayes on a Wednesday morning. We were talking earlier this morning about these robberies at Shoppers Drug Mart. $21,000 worth of perfume stolen since April. And my question, well, I had a couple of questions. I didn't realize how expensive perfumes were. I don't live in that world because I don't buy it. My wife doesn't. She's not really into it. And I don't get colognes. And then I wondered how you got rid of it.
1: Well, and
0: that's
1: and,
0: the other thing.
1: Well, and you were surprised at the cost because Laura had shared with us the fact that she was her daughter was working at one of the Shoppers that got robbed, and they took about $500 worth of perfume. You didn't think that was very much, but then I'm thinking, what is spread out amongst 13 or so pharmacies, and who knows what level? Because it depends what ones you're.
0: You sure that wasn't a typo? Because you said that bottle is like can be like over $100.
1: Well, yeah, so it says estimate of $500 worth.
0: So that's
1: of
0: like
1: perfumes.
0: Five bottles of perfume. Right?
1: Yeah, well, maybe they got the lower price. Like, I mean, you can go from Calvin Klein to Chanel. I mean, depends on the brand, Dior. It depends on what you're getting.
0: I guess I was expecting, like, this was a bigger heist. You know, they're going out with boxes of perfume.
1: But remember, they're smashing and just grabbing the ones behind glass and taking a run for it, Matt. So that's, you know, it's what can you grab with a hammer?
0: Yeah.
1: And what did they find with them? Hammers, chisels, all this other stuff.
0: The robbery
1: tools.
0: We got this one. Perfumes can easily be sold on Facebook Marketplace like everything else. If you look up perfumes, there's a lot. Plus, if they sell them cheaper, they're still making a profit, of course. With that being said, I'm not implying perfumes on Marketplace are being bootlegged, but it would be an easy place to move them if done right. I've bought $100 plus Calvin Klein perfume for less than $50. They weren't in sealed packages. Some had been used a bit, but still worth it.
1: Well, I get it. You see, she's, you know, Jill's saying right there that, you know, they are pricey and she paid less money for something that would cost over $100. And
0: so I guess somebody bought it, put it on, and said, I don't like the way I smell it.
1: Well, I'm wondering if the one that she's talking about tried it. I know because I did a lot of work with the Bay when they were doing perfume events and that sort of stuff. Sometimes they have the sample events, the sampler, whatever, that's missing a bit.
0: And maybe doesn't it smell different on every person?
1: Yes, it does.
0: Okay.
1: And it's the way you wear it, too. Because remember, the way to wear perfume is you're supposed to spray it in the air and walk towards it. Mm-hmm. Walk into it so it's not all in one area.
0: Yeah.
1: You know, you're not all perfumed.
0: It's not like you get in the elevator with those people who just bathed in something.
1: Oh, yeah, exactly. It's all over the place.
0: And I don't think it's $500 a bottle. No. Hey, let's get back to more great music. 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
1: Well, you know, the Rogers Stadium that opened last year, it had all kinds of bad reviews from people who were there, traffic problems,
2: access
1: getting
2: to
1: in
2: it,
1: and out,
2: yeah. Oh.
1: And the sound. And they said they've taken a lot of steps to fix that, but people are still complaining about the sound of the Bruno Mars concert.
2: Oh, I can't believe this. They said some of the homes were rattled at least 10 kilometers away in Thornhill area.
1: Yeah.
2: So I'm thinking, man, I mean, ever since this place opened, it's been nothing but trouble. Crazy.
1: And they've increased the number of concerts this summer, which is upsetting people because there are going to be more nights like this. And there's an upcoming concert with AC/DC.
2: That ought to be fun. Yeah.
1: You think Bruno Mars is loud? Oh, my God. AC/DC will be breaking windows.
2: But what I don't understand about this, when they were planning this whole stadium thing, would you not have realized, you know, sound barrier,
1: yeah,
2: like the whole bit, the access? Because I remember when it first opened, Rogers, somebody was saying you can't access it with the goat, like.
1: Well, Chris Martin and Coldplay were playing there last summer. He was trashing it from the stage.
2: Well, and then he apologized afterwards, but all the things he said were true. Yeah.
1: So, Russell Crowe took a little heat for, his treatment of fans, but he was just basically trying to get them orderly as they were looking for autographs.
2: Well, and he got to a point where you know how, an autograph seeker can be. So I can imagine what was causing a bit of a problem.
1: Yeah.
2: So maybe he had to raise his voice and go, look, you gotta move out of the way.
1: Yeah.
2: Well, all of a sudden, you know what happens?
1: Yeah.
2: Photographs, it looks like he's really upset. He's just saying, look it. You know what? It's crazy. You know, it wasn't the time or place.
1: Yeah, and he was signing autographs. He was signing the autographs, but just, like, don't
2: cool out, everybody.
1: Yeah,
2: cool out,
1: everybody. Yeah. And finally, the latest celebrity that's dead and then not dead is Barry Gibb of the Bee Gees.
2: Can you imagine, Barry Gibb is sitting in his backyard leading a really happy life, and he looks and he goes, oh, man, I died, and I didn't even know it.
1: And the tributes were pouring in, and then he had to reach out and say, I'm alive and well,
2: nuts,
1: and everything's fine.
2: Oh.
1: And that is your entertainment news on Legend 1029.

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1: All right, coming up later on this afternoon, Darren is going to be giving away tickets to see Roxette for their 40th anniversary tour on September 11th at RBC. 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
0: 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That does it for us, but don't go away. We leave you with more of your favorites and Taylor Kay. 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

0: Kim Mitchell, I am a wild party on Legend 1029. I'm Taylor Kay. And do you know there's an AI collar for dogs that translates dog barks with 95% accuracy? You know, whether they're hungry or whether they want to walk, 20 translations have been made up and understood by humans and dogs.
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2: This just in from Ontario One Call. 1 in 10 homeowners hit underground infrastructure while digging last year. Officials say these incidents could have been prevented by getting a locate. Avoid risky digs and always click before you dig. It's the law.
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Guess how old he is, Neil Diamond? 85. I mean, and he's got like some of the top songs that I know I would sing in karaoke bars. Anyway, it's Neil Diamond on Legend 1029.

Legend 1029, it's National Flip-Flop Day. Do you wear flip-flops while you're driving? That's the number one rule I say to my kids. No flip-flops. 10% of drivers have almost crashed while wearing flip-flops.

0: 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I'm Taylor Kay, and looks like Viagra may have another cure for something else. Cure for cancer. Yeah, apparently people are studying Viagra in other ways and used to cure cancer. They're taking some compounds derived by, you know, Celebrex or Viagra, those two drugs. And some of the proteins in those drugs are used to treat certain cancers and neurodegenerative diseases like Alzheimer's. Who knew?
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Legend 1029, are you hiring a recent graduate out of college or university? 93% of college graduates feel they are prepared for the job world, where only about 54% of employers agree. 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

Legend 1029. So what are guys looking for in a woman? Well, confidence is the top quality men look for. And what's the second? It's a good smile.

0: Doucette, Mama let him play on Legend 102.9. I'm Taylor K. Be listening to Sunny and Hayes tomorrow morning and be caller 10. You can instantly win a pair of tickets to one of the many upcoming shows that are happening in the GHA and GTA. We are taking care of business. Like, honestly, we have like a drawer full of tickets. And of course, all you have to do is call in and win. Be listening to Sunny and Hayes tomorrow morning. Good luck.
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Well, Ontario summer 2026 forecast is officially here, and we might not be excited. It's going to be a wet June, but apparently it's going to be hot July and August, so we can look forward to that.

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2: It's showtime, everybody!
3: Ha ha! Yes, it is! Here we are, you and I together again. And I absolutely love it. It is Darren Laidman checking in. And we just turned in 2 o'clock here, Wednesday afternoon. It's the 27th of May. And another nice day, a little cloudier than it was yesterday. But hey, we'll take it, eh? We'll take it, 100%. So I got the text line open, 905-645-5483. How's your day going today? What is happening? Wednesdays are a bit of a busy day here for me. That's when everyone's here. So I was chatting with Legend Boss Lisa, which is awesome, and Jess from our fun and games department. And a rockin' yoga class. I got to give a shout out to Yogi Samantha Carpino over at De La Soul Yoga. I'll tell you something. She knows what she's doing and whipped us all into shape. So we're together, everybody. Here we go. Yeah. Tunes and fun. Steve Miller on Legend.

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3: Darren, good afternoon. Let's start off with some good news here. Sulphur Springs Road has been reopened between Mineral Springs Road and Governor's Road following daytime construction over the last couple of days. Northbound Branch Street on-ramp to the Toronto-bound QEW, that's closed for construction. Niagara-bound QEW off-ramp to Branch Street. The construction crews there are blocking the left lane. And we also have road work in the left lane eastbound Highway 5 approaching 6 North. 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I'm Lex Tan, more Legend 1029 traffic in minutes.

0: 1029, 213, and it's Darren with you. As much as I am 100% focused on you, because when you and I are together, I am in the zone. There is an afternoon Jays game on, so I will be, I'll keep a little eye on that for you. Because I like when Kevin Gausman is pitching. And they're losing right now in the fourth. Miami up 1-0 over the Jays. But it's you. Don't think I'm going to get distracted. It's 1-1. And no, I'm paying attention. Here's No Doubt.
1: You

0: digging a hole at 222. On this Wednesday afternoon, Legend 1029, it's Darren with you. Oh, a lot of people I know going to the Bruno Mars show tonight. Tonight, tomorrow, then over the weekend. Looks like the weather's going to cooperate. Get some Bruno Mars on a little bit later on. Oh, and looking ahead to the weekend and some of the things going on. Anybody going on Saturday night? I have never been to one of these before, but I'm going to be a guest rider on Saturday night at TD Coliseum. It's the PBR, which I thought was Pabst Blue Ribbon, but it's professional bull riding, the Canada Cup Series. So yes, at TD Coliseum, professional bull riders are going to be there. And they're going to be doing their thing. I know a few people. So yeah, there's going to be a media thing, and I am going to actually be on one of the bulls. I'm going to be strapped in, and I'm going to hold on. Oh, come on. Did you just believe me that I was actually going to be doing that? I mean, I'm full of bull, but I'm not going to get on a bull, right? Oh, come on. I had you there for a minute. Could you imagine me, your pal here, in my orthotics and getting on a bull? But I know that is a big deal for a lot of people. I want to say hi to David Halliday listening to the show. Donna, hello, Donna. Darren, can you say hello to Danielle and her family as we tour around listening to you? Hello. I missed that late yesterday on the show. Thank you, Donna. Okay, I'm going to give something away here before 3 o'clock, okay? And we'll go inside my pot of gold. We announced this concert yesterday. Roxette, their 40th anniversary tour, along with Taylor Dane and Nick Lowe. I'm sorry, Taylor Dane and Nick Lowe. That'll be at the RBC Amphitheater on September the 11th. Before 3 o'clock, I'm going to play some Taylor Dane today. I think I'm going to play Tell It to My Heart. So when you hear that, caller 7-905-645-5483, okay? Caller 7 at 905-645-5483, you win.
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0: Lex.
2: Darren, we're starting to see some heavy delays on the Niagara-bound QEW from Ford Drive to Trafalgar as per usual, but now we're seeing some buildup from Bronte to Brandt. We also have the northbound Branch Street on-ramp to the Toronto-bound QEW closed for construction, and also the left lane is blocked on the Niagara-bound QEW off-ramp to Branch Street because of construction crews. In town, Lennon Road between Concession Road 10 and Gore Road has lane restrictions for road work. Today's the last day of that particular project, and it will end at 5 p.m. The Family and Friends event is on now at Shoppers Drug Mart. 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I'm Lex Tan, more Legend 1029 traffic in minutes.
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Legend 1029, little Hall & Oates there, and Rich Girls 232, and the show is brought to you by TS Law. Yes, TS Law Personal Injury Lawyers. You can read their Google reviews. You will know they can help you as well because TS Law is trusted success. So apparently, if you need some gas, if you can wait till tomorrow, gas is expected to fall. Pretty big drop, 10 cents a liter on Thursday, which is always nice, right? And then you can save. Why not? So that is what is supposed to happen. And it's Darren here with you inside my pot of gold. Tickets to see Roxette, their 40th anniversary tour, Taylor Dayne and Nick Lowe on the bill, September the 11th at the RBC Amphitheater. You are listening for some Taylor Dayne. Tell It to My Heart before 3 o'clock. And when you hear it, caller number 7. 905-645-5483. Pair of tickets, you win on Legend.

0: Legend 1029, there's Taylor Dane. She's on the bill with Roxette and Nick Lowe at the RBC Amphitheater on September the 11th. And that was your cue to call. And I'm going to phones now. We are going to Dunnville. And we're saying hi to Lisa Taylor. Lisa! Oh, my goodness. Lisa, we're having a time here. I've been trying to talk to Lisa, everybody, for like the last minute of that song. And what did we manage to figure out? I'm still trying to get your email. And then, have you got the GPS going there? Is that what I'm fighting with?
1: No, it's my car tells me that I'm going too fast.
0: Oh, you're speeding.
1: Really, but...
0: So you're speeding, you're calling me, and where you go? Why are you in a rush right now?
1: I just want to go home.
0: Now, did you work all day? Is that what's going on?
1: I have been driving around picking up stuff. That's what I've been doing all day.
0: Like picking up what? Like, how come?
1: I had to get my pool water sample tested. Then I had to pick up business cards. I've been everywhere.
0: Oh, what a day everybody Lisa's having. Let me ask you this, most important. What's for dinner tonight?
1: Oh, my daughter's cooking.
0: Oh, nice. What's she making?
1: I think it's, I'm not really sure. Some chicken dish.
0: That's okay. So, is your daughter still live at home?
1: Yes, she does.
0: Well, good thing she's earning her keep, right?
1: That's great.
0: Well, Lisa, you are caller 7. I do need you to hang on the line because we're going to need another hour to get all your info with that signal out there in Dunnville. But don't go anywhere, okay? All right. There's Lisa.
1: Thank you very much.
0: You are welcome very much. We'll have more to give away tomorrow. I like the groove on this one. Ann and Nancy Wilson, we have some heart on Legend.

0: 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Legend 1029 traffic.
1: Darren, we're starting to see some heavy buildup Niagara bound on the QEW from Ford Drive to Trafalgar and from Bronte going through the junction. We also are seeing some buildup on the westbound link starting from about Upper Gauge going to Upper James. In town, we've got a couple of crashes reported. One at James and Herkimer and the other one on the upbound Kenilworth access approaching to Sherman access. 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I'm Lex Tan, more Legend 1029 traffic in minutes.
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Legend 1029, some Steve Winwood there while you see a chance. It's 2:56. And it's Darren with you, this legendary concert blitz. I love it happening with Matt and Sonny in the morning. So far, Weezer, Hilary Duff, Blue Rodeo, Bryan Adams tomorrow, Train on Friday. That's nice. Matt and Sonny will have that for you tomorrow morning. Thank you, everybody, over on the Legend Facebook page. It's just a little bombardment of videos from my kitchen. My wonderful wife, Joanna. She's making this cabbage soup. I'm going to tell you, cabbage soup is so good for everything. Get a little cabbage soup in ya. It just will make you feel better. But then the other video is one of my arch nemesis. And once she bakes, it's like, send them all out. She makes these oatmeal cookies. I mean, come on. And they're nice and thin. And then you have one, and then maybe you have another, but, you know, and the good thing is we have neighbors that will gladly accept them. I think they'd accept them here at work, but a few people wondering about the cookies. Yeah, they're her famous oatmeal, so thank you for that. Legend 1029.

0: Legend 1029, and there's the Pet Shop Boys to kick off our 3 o'clock hour on this Wednesday afternoon for the 27th of May. And just having a look at this Legend Matt Hayes forecast. I mean, this is nice. Hey, that we've got going. I know so many people outside seeing your neighbors doing this. Everybody's got the planting going on. So we get sun and cloud for the rest of the day. It's looking great again tomorrow. At this point on Friday, there is a slight chance of showers. But Saturday and Sunday are still looking good. And then you know what Monday is? Monday is the 1st of June. Just like that, we're flying through. And I was mentioning, it was on Monday's show, and I got a whole bunch of text messages about it, that I kept thinking this week was the first week of June. It was because of when May 2-4 ran. Like, there was a 24th of May, but that wasn't the long weekend. It was a weekend before there, bud. So it kind of messed me up a little bit, but no. Next week is when it's the new month. When something stands for nothing. Hugh Dillon and the Headstones. Legend 1029.
1: When something stands for nothing, a detached memory. This one's about everything you don't think about until you sleep. Yeah. And this one's for nothing.

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1: Well, Big D, we still have those delays as per usual. Niagara bound QEW from Ford Drive to Trafalgar and from Third Line now going to Brant. Also seeing it heavy on the westbound link from Dartnell going to Upper James and eastbound on the 403 from 6 South to the link. In town, problems over at James and Herkimer as well as the upbound Kenilworth access have cleared. Mr. Loopless Tires, the original no-appointment oil change, is locally owned and 100% Canadian. 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I'm Lex Tan. More Legend 1029 traffic in minutes.
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Oh, I like that one. That's Lorraine Segato and the Parachute Club at the Feet of the Moon on Legend 102.9. It's Darren with you. I was saying on the show yesterday, my wife went to the watering can and picked me up a little treat, this cowboy candy. I didn't even know what cowboy candy was, but we got into it. It's got the jalapenos and some peppers, and it's good. I actually had, well, my lunch was kind of boring, but it was wonderful. My wife made me some egg whites. Yes, I'm very spoiled. So I had egg whites and cowboy candy on top of it. It was actually pretty good. And then I was talking about all ways that I'm never going to be a cowboy on the show. And I said the closest thing I've got is Stetson cologne, which I have a lot of. So it got me thinking when I read this that the premiere of Dutton Ranch, that's a spinoff of Yellowstone that follows Beth, Kelly Riley, and Rip, Cole Hauser. It set a ratings record for Paramount Plus original series. We don't have Paramount Plus, but the views that it racked up were just huge for this Dutton Ranch. Now let me ask you a question. And you can text me at 905-645-5483. If I want to be a cowboy, is Rip hot? Like, do you think that this Cole Hauser is hot? I mean, Beth Kelly Riley is a beautiful lady. Is this Rip hot? Because there was another guy that I know a lot of the ladies and guys, whatever, like, was this Luke Grimes. Now, when I saw Luke Grimes on Yellowstone, I thought that he always needed a shower. Like, I'm like, hey, dude, you know. Rip, is that a good cowboy? I don't know, is that a good cowboy muse for me? All these Yellowstone guys in the shows, I can't keep up. Anyway, I'll take a text at 905-645-5483. Phil Collins on Legend.

0: Legend 1029, there is Serena Ryder and Stampa, and we are talking Cowboys here. And I'm going to go over to Tex first. Hey, Big D, I think what makes a cowboy hot is the image, aura, and strong personality. Both Rip and Casey play that part to a T. Even if you can say together they look like polar opposites, hey, they both scream hot cowboy image. And that is from Jill. And have a good one. I appreciate that, Jill. Thank you very, very much. Let me go to the phones here at 905-645-5483. I love when I hear from you by text or by phone.
1: My name is Rochelle.
0: Rochelle?
1: No, with an M, like the song by the Beatles.
0: Oh,
1: Michelle.
0: Hello, Michelle. My name is Darren. Thank you for calling the show.
1: Oh, I love listening to your show when I'm on my drive home from Oakville to Hamilton. And it just sounds like you need to hear that song, I Wanna Be a Cowboy. I was expecting that that was going to be the next song that you're just about to play.
0: I, you know what? I have got to see if we have that song. I remember that I Wanna Be a Cowboy. You know, I think that, Michelle, I have a lot of inner desires, you know, because I was never built, like, I'm a big guy, and I was never built, like, for tight jeans or stuff like that. So when I watch Yellowstone or any of those shows, I get quite frustrated, Michelle. I don't like those guys. Yeah, because they're all, oh, look at my tight pants and everything like that. Look what I can do. You know what I mean?
1: Oh, I've seen some TikToks where those cowboy dudes, like, starch their pants like crazy to the point where they can't even, like, walk around.
0: Yeah,
1: right?
0: I know. And the thing is, like I always say, the closest thing is I like Stetson cologne. That's it. And that's the extent of it, Michelle.
1: Well, I'm sure that there's some cowboys out there that would say that you're an honorary cowboy. And, you know, just put on that hat and yeehaw and have a good time with it, you know?
0: I appreciate you, Michelle. Thank you so much for calling.
1: Yeah, thank you, Darren. Great
0: okay.
1: show. Always enjoy it.
0: Okay. Bye-bye.
1: Bye.
0: Okay, and because we're in the mood, everybody, I found it. And I think just because we got this vibe going, this one is going to come out of nowhere a little bit, but why not? Boys Don't Cry. Remember the tune? Michelle, you called it. Let's have a little fun with it. Maybe I do want to be a cowboy. Legend 1029.

0: man. Legend 1029. Oh, that was good fun. Michelle, thank you for the thought with all that Yellowstone rip, this, that, and that tune right there. And I want to be a cowboy. 3:30, let's get a look at traffic here.
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0: Lex.
3: Big D, heavy delays Niagara bound on the QEW now from Ford Drive all the way to the junction. And keep in mind that we do have the northbound Branch Street on-ramp to the Toronto bound QEW closed because of construction. And the left lane shut down for road work on the Niagara bound QEW off-ramp to Branch Street. In town, we do have in Grimsby, Main Street closed east of Casablanca Boulevard between Roberts Road and Carmen Avenue, and that will remain closed until June the 3rd. 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I'm Lex Tan. More Legend 1029 traffic in minutes.
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That's coming up in about 5 minutes. Here's the Arkells on Legend.

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1: Okay, everybody, here we go. It is another edition of Music Notes on this Wednesday afternoon. It's brought to you by Diamond Storage Burlington, proudly Canadian. We get started on this date, May 27th, 1997. This band. That's the Spice Girls, and the album Spice is number one on the Billboard album charts, and that makes them the first British act to reach number one in North America with their debut album on this date, 1997, for the Spice Girls. It was on this date in 2006 for the first time in their 22-year career, this band... That is the Red Hot Chili Peppers, and they have a number one album on the Billboard album charts, and that is the two-disc set Stadium Arcadium on this date in 2006. It was on this date in 2006.

That's Despacito by Louis Fonsi, Dan Yankee, Justin Bieber. Tops the Billboard Hot 100. And that becomes the first number one in the chart, mostly sung in Spanish, since the Macarena in 1996. Few birthdays today. Andre 3000 from Outkast is 51. Legendary Canadian singer-songwriter Bruce Cockburn is 81. Neil Finn of Crowded House is 68. And it was on this date in 1995, Cracked Rear View, the debut album by Hootie and the Blowfish, is number one on the Billboard album charts nearly 10 months after it was released. It would go on to sell over 21 million copies. So a track from Crack Rear View on Legend 102.9.

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2: Darren, we do have one problem in town, a crash reported at Queenston Road and Gray Road. We're also dealing with the construction Niagara-bound QEW on the off-ramp to Branch Street in the left lane, and the northbound Branch Street on-ramp to the Toronto-bound QEW, that's still shut down. The rest of the major highways are dealing with typical volume delays in the usual spots. 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I'm Lex Tan, more Legend 1029 traffic in minutes.
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14: Well, everybody, got a quick traffic update. I mentioned my two best friends all the time, Pat Fornia and Terry Ramaharri. You know, they're good for friends, and they're also good for traffic updates. Terry, we shouldn't make light of it too much. I guess it's a pretty serious accident. You said it just happened. Whereabouts?
16: Yeah, it looks like it's right at the bottom of the Ancaster Hill, just as you get to the Aberdeen exit. Somebody rear-ended somebody, and the car that did the hitting is pretty mashed up, pretty good.
14: So I guess it's backing up all the way up the hill at this point?
16: It's not even backed up yet. It must have just happened because there was no backup up the hill.
14: All right.
16: Yet.
14: Okay.
16: I'm sure it's gonna start.
14: So that's downbound again right around Aberdeen?
16: Yes, sir.
14: Okay, thank you!
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Yeah, stay with me! Stay with me! Stay with Dee and the Thompson Twins and Hold Me Now. Legend 102.9 kicking off our 4 o'clock hour. On this Wednesday afternoon, another beauty, about 24 degrees right now in Hamilton. It's Darren with you. Hey, nice win for the Jays this afternoon. Yes, 2-1 over the Marlins. I know the Jays, you know, it's a couple wins and a couple losses. End of this, end of that. So, you know, hopefully they will get on a bit of a hot streak. But nice win this afternoon with the roof open there in Toronto with this weather being so beautiful. We got the big one tonight. Oh, here we go. Game 4. Carolina up 2-1. Montreal, the Bell Center, going to be rocking. And it was years ago that I was there for a game. And it was Montreal and Toronto. The excitement in that arena was unbelievable. And on a side note, I was in Ottawa for a Sens Canadian game, and that was enough. Like, that, the atmosphere just unbelievable when you get those teams together. So no doubt going to be rocking in Montreal. And there was a couple people I was talking about over the weekend. It was the Formula One race. A lot of people were just hanging out because it's such a good time watching that. So there you go. Okay, couple things here. There still could be an issue. My buddy Terry gave me a call about 5 minutes ago, downbound on the Ancaster Hill right at Aberdeen. There was an accident. If you're in the area, I will take a safe update, please, by text or call 905-645-5483. Tomorrow morning with Sunny and Hayes, it continues the concert ticket blitz August 28th here in Hamilton. You have a chance to win tickets to see this guy. Matt and Sunny tomorrow morning. Have your

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1: Well, Big D, we have a new crash reported on the eastbound 403 at Aberdeen. We're seeing heavy delays in the immediate area. In town, though, we still have construction eastbound Highway 5 approaching 6 north of Korslob Drive. And we also still have a crash reported from earlier at Queenston Road and Gray Road. E-Box has internet plans starting at $50 a month. 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I'm Lex Tan. More Legend 1029 traffic in minutes.
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know, maybe down at Hutch's, maybe down at Pier 8 or Pier 4 on the waterfront there, Spencer Smith Park, Mark Jordan, Marina Del Rey. And then I was thinking, he's on tour, and he is doing a show, and it's kicking off on June the 9th in Ancaster at the beautiful Ancaster Memorial Arts Center. Shout out to my good buddy Nathan Fleet, who runs like a film school out of there in Ancaster. It's such a nice little venue. I was up there recently, and it was, I will admit it, is the it was the first time I had been to the Ancaster Memorial Arts Center. So again, that show's coming up on June 9th. It's Darren here with you. Traffic spotter Ashley Davies. Oh, just, yeah, another little reminder. Accident eastbound the 403 just after Aberdeen, and traffic's backing all the way up the Ancaster Hill this afternoon. Traffic spotters, I appreciate you. And that text, 905-645-5483. 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

0: 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It's 4:22, and it's Darren with you. Couple little hellos. Those of you heading to the Bruno Mars show tonight. It's a nice night compared to some of the weather over the weekend at Rogers Stadium. Have a great time. If you're going to see that, we'll get some Bruno Mars on in just a little bit here. Let me go over to text talking about the days and people doing. Wendy! Wendy's giving me the business, everybody. Darren, good to hear you as always. You forgot Hippos, best food ever. Right on the water's edge in Lowbanks, listening to Legend 102.9. Thanks, Wendy. Wendy, I do my best to talk about everybody. And I'm sure that's a wonderful place. And if they're listening, like I think you said they are, you got to find Wendy in Lowbanks because she's spreading your good vibes, which is awesome. And looking at this temperature, we're at about 25 right now in Hamilton. I did a thing today, and I did this because my wife Joanna was out. Now, I really just wanted to try it out, but there's one thing that we both disagree on. That is the central air, okay? I like cranking up the central air. I know we had those couple hot days when a lot of people did it. Maybe you have it on. But she was gone. And so I just sent her a note, hun. I turned the central air on. Just because, you know, when you want to make sure that it's working, right? Because that's the last thing you want. And it's such an expensive fix if you need it. But I got to tell you, everybody, I'm so impressed with, like, three things with that I know how to do. And keep in mind, if you're new to the show, I am useless. Like, I am useless around the house. I don't know to do nothing. But I know how to change my furnace filter. No, don't think that. Don't. Because you got to make sure that the filter goes in the right way with the arrows, right? So when we had our furnace cleaned, whatever it was a few years ago, whenever, the guy drew an arrow, so then I would always know. And then I clicked the thing over to summer, and then I did the thermostat. It was a 3. That was impressive. And the thing was working, so I was very, very happy. But the filters changed.
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0: You know, I should say the guy who was cleaning the furnace, and I said, listen, I don't know how to do anything. Is there anything I can do? He says, just change the filter. That's all you can do, and then call us to clean it. I'm like, thank you.
3: Well, Big D, thanks to legendary listener Terry for confirming the problem. Eastbound 403 at Aberdeen, it is indeed a collision, and the MTO has clarified it is the left lane that's blocked. We're seeing big delays starting from Wilson, but it also seems to be a visual distraction for westbound 403 traffic. It is very slow from 6 North. Eastbound Highway 5 approaching 6 North at Coruscant Drive, there's still a construction crew blocking the left lane, and still a crash on Queenston Road and Gray Road. 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I'm Lex Tan, more Legend 102.9 traffic in minutes.
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just about midnight. She make me feel so good, love. I wanna say she make me feel alright. Comes walking down my street. Watch come to my house. She knock upon my door.

Oh, yes. Van Morrison and them and Gloria on Legend 102.9, 433. It's Darren with you. My most excellent show sponsor. I want to do a shout out to Ted Station and Adrian Nurse at TS Law. You know, there you get those two fine gentlemen, two highly experienced senior personal injury lawyers fighting for your rights, and you only pay one fee if you win, because TS Law is trusted success. Coming up here in 6 minutes, I got a text message here, and this is how it starts. It says, "Hey, Darren, Doug from Brampton. Love your show, your enthusiasm, and your uplifting spirit you bring to everyone every day. Can I just offer one small suggestion?" I love when that comes in. So now you're wondering, after buttering me up, what is the one suggestion that Doug wants me not to do? And I think he's got a little bit of beef. The beef is legit. I'll tell you more coming up. Doing his thing tonight. Maybe you're on your way to see Bruno Mars, Legend 102.9.

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On the, what day is it? Where am I? Earth, Wednesday afternoon, and a beautiful day. It's Darren here with you. Okay, Doug in Brampton. Hello, everybody in Brampton. I worked for a radio station that was based in Brampton for a little while. Before there was crazy traffic, my commute from Hamilton to Brampton wasn't so bad. I think that's where I had one of the first mandarins back in the day. Anyway, this is Doug in Brampton, everybody. He says, hey, Darren, I love your show, your enthusiasm, and your uplifting spirit you bring to everyone every day. Can I just offer one small suggestion? When you talk about the Jays or other sports, can you give us a spoiler alert if you're mentioning the score? Thanking you in advance from Doug. So then I said, Doug, is this because the Jays played an afternoon game and I gave the score? Were you recording it? He said, yes, I was recording the game. But all good. Now I don't even want to read this next line. Okay, spoiler alert. Okay? Glad they won. Now I can stay in the backyard, enjoy the weather, and Legend 102.9. Thank you, Doug. You know what? You're right. I didn't even think about it, that some people would be recording the Jays game. I'm sorry. This whole spoiler alert thing, though. I mean, well, when can you? Okay, here's a couple examples. The movie The Sixth Sense. Are we okay to talk about that, you know, the kid with the ending? Like, am I going to get in trouble for that? Okay, what about Titanic? If you're watching Titanic, do we have to do a spoiler alert for Doug in Brampton? I kid. Thank you for that, and I do appreciate your kind words. Okay, let's talk about the Jackson Trigg Summer Concert Series. I'm playing the guy who's going to kick it off next hour, but this lady is going to be there on August the 8th, and that is Chantel Kreviazuk. In This Life, what a tune here, Legend 102.9.

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1: Big D, we've got several issues being reported right now. First off, eastbound on the 403 at Aberdeen, a collision in the left lane. That's causing big delays from Wilson, but it's also a visual distraction for westbound traffic, slow from 6 North. Also dealing with a collision eastbound on the link at Upper James, causing delays from the 403. Upbound on the Red Hill at King, a crash there is causing delays from the QEW. And also a collision Niagara-bound QEW at Fruitland, slow from Nikola Tesla. Auto Shack, now at participating Rona Plus. 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I'm Lex Tan, more Legend 1029 traffic in minutes.
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Goo Goo Dolls slide legend 1029. It's 4:56. It's Darren with you. Timothy just sent me a note here, and Timothy has a question. He says, Darren, I have a question. I just spent 20 minutes of my life in traffic because of the Aberdeen accident. I spend a lot of my time dealing with Aberdeen accidents. Is there a reason? Can somebody explain to me why Aberdeen and Isakin, if you don't know the area, at the bottom of the Ancaster Hill there, has a lot of accidents? Just a question. You know, I don't know, maybe people coming around, you know, just as you're coming around Shadok, the golf course there, you're going too fast, you're not paying attention. Because a lot, and from what I heard, and I actually got a couple pictures sent to me, this one, somebody rear-ended somebody. So there's that. But it is interesting, Timothy. As much as I've been on the radio in Hamilton, there, like that at Aberdeen does seem like to be a big thing. So I don't know what the answer is. There's probably a lot of people shouting right now. You've got answers, right? By the way, I love your show. It does keep me alive while I'm stuck in traffic. Thank you very much. That's Timothy, everybody. I appreciate that. I want to play some Guess Who right now. And on Monday, Guess Who and Don Felder, formerly the Eagles, are here in Hamilton at TD Coliseum. Ticketmaster for your tickets. I'm going to play a Guess Who tune here. I just think that Burton Cummings, and all the songs, but I just love his voice on this one. Give it a spin on Legend.

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3: Gentlemen! I was listening to a rock and roll station on my way over here. You know, it put me in the mood. There was a passage in one of those tribal songs that I feel, is the keynote for this evening. Everybody have fun tonight. Everybody Wang Chung tonight.

Legend 1029 and Wang Chung kicking off our 5 o'clock hour, 5:06. 27th of May, Wednesday afternoon, and 26 degrees right now in Hamilton. So I read a text just a few minutes ago from Timothy wondering, and there still could be a slowdown. There was an accident at Aberdeen, and that was eastbound. He says, like, what is going on? Why does that always happen? And then Gordo says, hey, Big D, Gordo here. I drive a school bus, and Aberdeen ain't the only place that we have some pretty bad drivers out there. He says, I see accidents everywhere on the link, which is brutal, and Main Street. And this is interesting because just looking out my window at Main Street, it is not too bad, but we do have those two lanes that are closed for everything they're doing on Main Street. So that, Gordo says, so a lot of people are taking Aberdeen and everybody's frustrated, as you know. Just slow down and have a good afternoon. Love the show. Thank you, Gordo. I appreciate those texts at 905-645-5483. I like this. I love me some Sheepdogs. Feeling good. Legend 1029.

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1: Well, Big D, we still have reports of a collision, Niagara-bound QEW at Fruitland, causing delays from Nikola Tesla. But at least some good news on the eastbound 403 at Aberdeen. That collision is gone. We're still, however, seeing big delays from 6 South and also on the westbound 403 from the junction because of the visual distraction. Also, problems on the upbound Red Hill at King are gone. However, we still have that crash at Queenston Road and Gray Road to deal with. Auto Shack, now at participating Rona Plus. 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Visit them in store today. I'm Lex Tan. More Legend 102.9 Traffic in minutes.
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Legend 1029 Philosopher Kings on this Wednesday afternoon. And it's Darren with you. I'm over on our website right now, legend.fm, contest section. Our friends at Access Storage. I love we do this. It's a chance for you to see some great soccer action here in Hamilton with Forge FC. Throughout the season, you could win 4 gold-level tickets to one of the upcoming games. They've got a game, actually, on Sunday afternoon. And the weather's looking pretty good, so that'll be awesome for that soccer game at Hamilton Stadium. So we've got all the games there through June and July and August, September, October, right through. So that's with Legend 1029 and Access Storage. You get all the details and enter to win at legend.fm with some Van Halen.

0: Legend 1029, there's Glass Tiger. I got to get right over here to the phones because Frank, he's driving. He's got to go, but he's got a little bit of a traffic update. Frank!
1: Yeah.
0: Hey, thanks for hanging on there, my man. This is Frank, everybody. You're live, by the way. We got a train thing happening. Police, what's going on?
1: Okay, parked here at the rail crossing. The lights are flashing, the wigwags are down. There's no train. So police are directing traffic around the wigwags.
0: Right. Where on Parkdale? Like right by,
1: at the train crossing.
0: Why am I forgetting the diner that's around there? Ah, I know what you're talking about.
1: Donut diner.
0: Donut diner. Yeah.
1: Donut stop. Sorry, donut stop.
0: Yes. Donut stop. Yes. Thank you, Frank. Thank you. So they're there and they're getting people around it safely. What's happening?
1: Yep. Just directing them around the, wigwags.
0: There you go. Thank you, Frank. I appreciate you, man.
1: Have a super day.
0: There you go. Thank you. You too. That's Frank, everybody. Down the East End on Parkdale. So that's what's going on. I was saying last hour, I was reading a text from Doug in Brampton. And if you missed it, he got a little friendly perturbed with me because I gave the score of the Jays game. Because the Jays played this afternoon and he records the game. So that I didn't say spoiler alert. And then Catherine sent me a note, and I don't know if it's the same Doug or if she just happened to be married to another Doug. And I was wondering about these spoiler alerts and everything. She says, D, nope, Doug, my hubby, works nights. He records all his games. He knows not to turn on the news or the radio. And he even leaves the TV set on the Food Network, so there's no spoiler alerts. And what it was, Jays played this afternoon. I didn't even think about it. Spoiler alert. They won. That was a spoiler alert. But it's so interesting with this spoiler alert. And even when we talk about TV shows now, because of streaming and movies that were so incredibly popular that maybe you haven't seen yet. I'm like that with a lot of movies. But they're there. And you don't want it spoiled, so now I'm getting that. So, Catherine, I appreciate that text at 905-645-5483.
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0: Lex!
4: Well, Darren, we're still getting reports of a collision on the Niagara-bound QEW at Fruitland, and that is causing some delays all the way back from Bronte. We also have heavy delays still on the westbound 403, starting from the junction going down to Aberdeen, and eastbound on the 403 at Aberdeen because of an earlier issue. Upbound on the Red Hill approaching Queenston, we're getting reports of a new crash there as well. E-Box has internet plans starting at $50 a month. 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I'm Lex Tan. More Legend 1029 traffic in minutes.
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0: And here it is, that legend Matt Hayes forecast, clear tonight and might get a little cloudy around midnight, the overnight low near 11. Tomorrow is looking pretty good with a mixture of sun and cloud, high at 22. Friday, a mixture of sun and cloud. Right now, there is such a slight chance of showers, high at 22. And Saturday, Sunday, look pretty good at this point with sunshine and highs of 20, 26 in Hamilton.
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Well, okay, how great did that one just sound, eh? Legend 1029, Tom Petty and the Heartbreakers, and Breakdown on another beautiful afternoon. Wednesday afternoon, it's Darren here with you. And about 27 degrees right now in Hamilton. 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Okay, coming up here in about 5 minutes. Last Friday, I had such a great time when the show was on location at Jackson Triggs Winery in Niagara-on-the-Lake. And one of the big reasons we were there is because they're getting set to launch their summer concert series. That beautiful amphitheater that is there, you can have a nice dinner. They got everything covered for you, and the lineup is amazing. And there's a, and when I was talking to everybody there, there's like an unofficial ambassador who has been kicking off the season the last couple summers. And he is awesome. He is Canadian, and we're going to play him, and I'll tell you more, like I said, in about 5 minutes. I love this tune. Here's The Calling. It's Legend 102.9.

It's a home of Sonny and Hayes in the morning. Legend 1029 and Huey Lewis and the news and the heart of rock and roll on this Wednesday afternoon. And it's Darren with you. Well, just mentioning again, Friday, I had such a nice time. I hadn't been there to the winery. I hadn't been to Niagara on the Lake in quite some time. And we did the show live at Jackson Triggs Winery. Got a beautiful tour. Everybody was so friendly. Just talking to the chefs and the event, everybody who makes things happen at Jackson Triggs. The beautiful amphitheater for the concerts they have, the great little nooks and crannies where they've set up for dinner. Like, it's a whole thing. Give them a Google to get more info. It's great. So the summer concert series is about to get underway, and Sam Roberts is going to kick it off. And I think they said this is the third one he's done. He's kind of like the unofficial ambassador. So Sam Roberts, June 12th and 13th, and just some of the other highlights, Classic Albums Live doing Fleetwood Mac Rumors in June, Practically Hip, The Strombellas, 5440, Matt Good, The Tenors, Choir, Choir, Choir, Dallas.

Smith, Chantel Kreviazik, July Talk, Finger 11, The Trues, Alan Doyle, Big Wreck, Jim Cuddy, Colin James, Dwayne Gretzky. The list goes on and on. And like I said, just give them a Google for ticket info. So let's play some. Kicking it off June 12th and 13th. It's Sam Roberts on Legend 102.9.

0: 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Legend 1029 traffic.
1: Big D, we still have a crash reported on the upbound Red Hill approaching Queenston. It is very slow from the QEW. However, problems Niagara bound QEW at Fruitland look like they've been cleared away. There is a report of a new problem on the Niagara bound QEW at Guelph Line. We're seeing it very heavy starting from Bronte. 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I'm Lex Tan, more Legend 1029 traffic in minutes.
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Legend 102.9, what a solid way to kick off our 6 o'clock hour and bring us into Wednesday night for the 27th of May and Naked Eyes, promises, promises. On Legend 102.9, it's Darren with you just after 6 o'clock, and yes, indeed, bravo, way to this forecast. Another excellent start to the evening, 27 degrees right now in Hamilton. I got a bunch of text messages I'm going to read coming up at 6:20. On the show yesterday, with this beautiful weather and my beautiful view 19 floors up, I was looking down at how many of you who have sunroofs had them open. And a lot of people didn't. And apparently it's one of those things in a vehicle that we get, but we don't really use. Okay, more on that at 6:20. 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
1: 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Legend 1029 traffic.
2: Big D, we're getting reports of a problem. Niagara bound on the QEW at Guelph Line. It's causing heavy delays from Burloak. Problems Niagara bound QE at Fruitland have been cleared away. Upbound on the Red Hill approaching Queenston, we've got a crash reported there. Still very slow from the QEW. And we still have that construction in the left lane, eastbound Highway 5 approaching 6 North at Chorus Lob Drive. 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

Legend 102.9, and there it is, the most excellent title track, A Million Vacations. What an album. Max Webster. On this Wednesday night, Legend 102.9, it's Darren with you. Oh, it was great this morning with Matt and Sonny. And Sonny Ginesco, our most diehard Montreal Canadian fan, and talking about the big game tonight in Montreal. Carolina now up 2-1. So here we go. Game 4 getting underway around 8 o'clock. And what will happen? And then with Mitch Marner and the Vegas Knights now going to be in the Stanley Cup Finals. Oh, my goodness. I know. I have a couple buddies who are diehard Leaf fans, and they're scratching their heads about this one. So we'll see if the Montreal Canadiens can't tie it up tonight. Here's DeBarge. It's Legend 102.9.

0: Legend 1029, there's Jack Soul and Can't Stop on this Wednesday night. It's Darren with you. I was talking on the show yesterday and my beautiful view up here in the penthouse, 19 floors up in the BDC building downtown Hamilton. So I'm just looking over my right shoulder and I was just talking about some of the cars that were stopped in front of City Hall. And I was doing a thing about sunroofs because one of our vehicles had a sunroof. The one before did, and I don't really remember. I know we used it a couple times, but it wasn't really a big deal. And then there's always those studies that come out that say sunroofs are something that people order or get but don't really use. I know a lot of you, I'm sure, do. Chris says, D, my sunroof is open every sunny, warm day. Thank you, Chris. Bill says, I always use my sunroof, but on vent if open all the way. I'd burn my head and look like a match. You know what, Bill? When you send me that text, Bill, I'm exactly the same. I am, let's say, hair challenged right on the top of my head. So when I have the sunroof open, I got to be careful. And then Brian said, Darren, another thing about sunroofs, they all leak. Sooner or later, they will leak. Now, Brian, I don't know if that is true. I will tell you in our case, our last and this one have had sunroofs. We've never, ever, ever had a problem with them. Not to say that doesn't happen with some people, but we've never had a problem. Knock on wood. Where's my head? Knock on wood. I hope that continues, but I'm sure that happens in some cases, but definitely not for everybody. So sunroof, yay or nay. Thank you for those texts at 905-645-5483.
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2: Darren, good news. Looks like problems Niagara-bound QEW at Guelph Line have all cleared up. Problems westbound on the 403 just past the junction are gone as well. And the crash on the upbound Red Hill approaching Queenston has been cleared. However, it's still very slow from the QEW. In town, we still do have construction in the left lane of the eastbound side of Highway 5 approaching 6 North. 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I'm Lex Tan, more Legend 1029 traffic in minutes.
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13: This just in from Ontario One Call. 1 in 10 homeowners hit underground infrastructure while digging last year. Officials say these incidents could have been prevented by getting a locate. Avoid risky digs and always click before you dig. It's the law.
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Legend 102.9, there is a tune that went to number 3 on the Billboard Hot 100 back in 1978 by Australian singer Samantha Sang, co-written, produced, you hear him on the track, and that is Emotion with Barry Gibb from the Bee Gees. On this Wednesday night, Legend 102.9, and it's Darren here with you. Coming up here in about 7 minutes, here in Hamilton, we have a couple amazing independent theaters. We have the Playhouse, and we have the Westdale. So a lot of times they'll show independent movies, maybe movies before they get out. They'll do, you know, little special screenings of whatever. But then if you check their calendars, they may go back and show some older movies that would just be awesome to see on the big screen. One of my favorites is happening tonight at the Westdale. I'll tell you what that is coming up in 6. Legend 102.9.

0: There's Fleetwood Mac on Legend 102.9. Oh, and yesterday, Stevie Nicks celebrated her 78th birthday. Love playing them on the show. And Little Lies on this Wednesday night, and it's Darren with you. So a couple great independent theaters here in Hamilton. We have the Playhouse, we have the Westdale, and they do a lot of independent films. Sometimes films before they have a big release, you can find them there. They do special events, etc., etc. And then a lot of times they'll do older movies and then put them up on the big screen. And you got to just check their schedule because this one caught my eye. Tonight, 9:30 at the Westdale on the big screen.
1: There was Jimmy and Tommy and me. And there was Anthony Stabile.
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1: Frankie Carbone. And then there was Mo Black's brother, Fat Andy. Freddie No Nose. And then there was Pete the Killer, who was Sally Balls' brother. And Mikey Francesi. And Jimmy Two Times, who got that nickname because he said everything twice, like...
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0: Yeah, there it is. Originally released September 19th in 1990. I'm talking Goodfellas on the big screen at the Westdale. You can check their website if that's something you might like to do tonight. 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

Legend 102.9 and some Nirvana on this Wednesday night. And just like that, it's coming up on 7 o'clock. And that's going to wrap it up for me, Darren Laidman. I am feeling the absolute need for a little gratitude as we wrap up the show here. Thank you again, everybody. It's always such a special time for me to hang out with you all in the afternoon and into the evening. Thank you, everybody who reaches out on our socials. And all the texts that come in at 905-645-5483. Don't forget, tomorrow morning with Sonny and Hayes, who will it be? Who will it be? They have another concert ticket blitz to do. So Matt and Sonny will have that for you tomorrow morning. I'll catch you back here tomorrow at 2. Legend 102.9.

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2: Legend 1029 Traffic.
3: Southbound Centennial Parkway at Barton, we've got reports of a new crash there. That's causing delays from the QEW. Eastbound Highway 5 approaching 6 North at Corslab Drive, we still have construction crews blocking the left lane. And keep in mind that tomorrow morning at 7 a.m., Ferguson Avenue will be closed from Jackson to Main for ongoing water main work. And that's a daytime gig lasting until May the 29th. 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I'm Lex Tan, more Legend 1029 traffic in minutes.
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2: Southbound Centennial Parkway at Barton, we still have reports of a collision there causing delays from the QEW. We still do have the northbound Branch Street on-ramp to the Toronto-bound QEW closed for construction and the left lane blocked on the Niagara-bound QEW off-ramp to Branch Street because of road work. Ferguson Avenue will be shut down tomorrow morning at 7 a.m.

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forever, and that's a mighty long time. But I'm here to tell you, there's something else. 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A world of never-ending happiness. You can always see the sun. Day or night.